Newest from Kevin Morby, it's Javelin here on Listener Supported 88.9. Evenings on 88.9, brought to you by the Door County Maritime Museum. Some great news. Kevin Morby going to be in town next Monday night playing a show at the Argo. Like all shows, you can find the information out on this at radiomilwaukee.org. Another band that'll be in town, you heard at the top of the 7 o'clock hour, St. Paul and the Broken Bones, going to be playing Summerfest. John Adler with you on a Friday. Not only am I excited that the weekend begins, but it is a new music Friday, new stuff right now from Francis of Delirium. This is It's a Beautiful Life here on 88.9.

I love Fridays anyway, but I love a new music Friday. Francis of Delirium, new music called It's a Beautiful Life. Run, Run, Pure Beauty, the name of the album that comes out today. Music from the heavy now.

0: One of my favorite studio sessions that we have had so far at 88.9 this year, Clover County and Paradise Road. 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John Adler with you. Hi. 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
1: Hey, I'm Carol Ann. 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
2: Angels and Airwaves. In 2019, I got the opportunity to document them. And I met Tom DeLonge that evening, which was like this insane full circle moment of like, wow, like, this photo journey brought me to the place where it kind of all began. I'm going to keep telling stories. Like, I think that is the core of what I do as an artist. But a little bit of me right now is kind of enjoying the free fall.
1: Yeah.
2: And in like, if you've done anything for long enough, you like, I'm just kind of floating right now, but like not in a careless way. Like I'm kind of enjoying like letting the light hit my face for just a moment before I make another move. Cause once you make another move, you're kind of stuck in movement. This feels surreal. I never thought I'd even have the opportunity to have a feeling like this. And in a way that means I kind of made it for myself, at least to my younger self. This song in particular, I think Start the Machine is like that pinpoint. If I had to put

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0: It's Big Wild on listener-supported 88.9. Too loud, not for a Friday night, though. Some help there from Fantagram. Big Wild, by the way, 4 weeks from tonight, will be performing at Summerfest. That's how close we are to Summerfest 2026. John Adler with you on a Friday evening. Music from the Patti Smith Group on the way. They were just announced for Riot Fest in September down in Chicago. And new stuff from Ekka Vandal coming very soon. 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

0: Milwaukee music from 1913. It's the Jaguar here on Listener Support at 88.9. They will be playing the Jazz Gallery next week, June 6th, with Brian Cherry opening for them. Patti Smith Group ahead of that, because the Knights, as I mentioned before, just announced yesterday the lineup for Riot Fest down in Chicago, happening in September. Patti Smith Group on that lineup. John Adler with you coming up very soon. 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But he's multi-talented, and it's his birthday, so we are going to shine a light on the music of him. 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
1: 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I'm Carol Ann, host of The Afternoon Drive. 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
3: 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Tonight's Classic Rock at 8 o'clock, a birthday celebration. 73 years old today, the great Danny Elfman of the band Oingo Boingo, and maybe more famously from all of the soundtracks for television shows and movies he has done over the last couple decades, including winning Oscars, Emmys, a Grammy. He is a Tony away from being an EGOT winner. It's what happens when you befriend Tim Burton, Sam Raimi, Gus Van Sant, and a handful of others, and they tap you for every soundtrack of everything they do. It's a great place to be, but it all started with Danny Elfman being in the band Oingo Boingo. So to celebrate his birthday today, some Oingo Boingo, and Nothing Bad Ever Happens to Me here on Classic Rock at 8 o'clock on 88.9.

The newest from Lucy Dacus, it's Planting Tomatoes, the seasonally appropriate song here on Listener Supported 88.9. Lucy Dacus is going to be in Madison performing at the Sylvie on July 12th. John Adler with you on a Friday evening. Evenings on 88.9, brought to you by the Door County Maritime Museum. And because it's Friday, because it's the weekend, it needs to sound more like it. So let's bring it up a little bit with some T. Grit and Spencer. I'm Gunna here on 88.9.

0: Oh, if you have some time this weekend, spend some time with Lime Gardens' Maybe Not Tonight album that came out last month. All Bad Parts, the name of the song you just heard here on Listener Support at 88.9. Adele also in that set. 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Devin Gilfillian on the way, as well as some Decemberist and new stuff from Beck.
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0: brand new Beck. It's Ride Lonesome here on Milwaukee's Indie Alternative 88.9. Kind of has that kind of mid-2010s feel, Beck, with a little bit more twang to it. October 6th, he will be at Landmark Live. Music on the way from Mountain Goats, as well as a throwback from Luscious Jackson. Speaking of which, tomorrow morning, 10 a.m. till noon, it is Let's Hear It, the all-listener request show that I host every Saturday morning. Tomorrow's theme, get ready for it, it's the 1980s. We're looking for all 1980s requests tomorrow, 10 a.m. until noon, and I will have a special guest, which I'm very excited about. 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The slow-paced, family-friendly ride takes bicyclists through Milwaukee's 30th Street Industrial Corridor and highlights neighborhood developments along the way. More information at nwscdc.org.
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2: Riot Fest has announced the lineup for its 2026 edition with Alanis Morissette, Iggy Pop, and Tool set to headline the three-day event at Douglas Park from September 18th through the 20th. Other major acts on the bill include Patti Smith, Santigold, Elvis Costello and the Imposters, Pixies, The Beths, Tricky, and Bright Eyes. Dolly Parton is opening her flagship Dolly's Tennessean Travel Stop on June 24th in Cornersville, Tennessee, creating a new roadside destination about an hour south of Nashville. The travel center will feature amenities including DLY BBQ, Dolly's Cup of Ambition Coffee, a restaurant, fuel services, an original community mural, and a tour bus-inspired installation celebrating Parton's years on the road. The venue will also host live music during its grand opening week. I'm Dori Zori with your music news.

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2: 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John Adler with you. A beautiful weekend ahead. No rain in sight. In fact, not even a bad overnight. Mid-50s tonight. Looking at about mid-60s tomorrow and Sunday as well. Like I said, no rain in the forecast. That's a good weekend here in Milwaukee. 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Some Devo on the way, as well as the newest from Michigander called Freaking Out.
3: 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I'm Carol Ann, host of The Afternoon Drive. 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

Blessing Jolie, Growing Pains here on Lizard Supported 88.9. Fleet Foxes start us out in the 9 o'clock hour. John Adler with you here for another hour until 10 p.m., at which point it's Rhythm Lab Radio with your host, Tariq Moody, until midnight. Evenings on 88.9, brought to you by the Door County Maritime Museum. Not only is it Friday, not only is the beginning of the weekend, it's also the birthday of Howlin' Pelle Almquist of the band The Hives. He turns 48 today. So in honor of that, play a little Hives here to get your weekend going here on 88.9.

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0: On Wednesdays, I sit down with my co-host Kenny Perez as we explore new and nostalgic tracks from Latino America and the diaspora. Here is a clip from our recent episode. Toto La Mompusima passed away recently at the age of 85. Mm-hmm. And of course, I mean, I think all of us have heard a little bit from her or know her in some capacity, either from being sampled and remixed, right, or just from the legacy that she leaves on in Afro-Indigenous Cumbia Colombiana, featuring in their puya, huyerengue, and always expressing the very importance of celebrating traditional music coming from Afro-Indigenous communities. And so I picked La Verdolaga.
1: Yes.
0: A widely recognized song of hers, but one that I personally admire so much, being somebody who works a lot with plants in the summertime. Mm-hmm. Verdolaga being seen as a weed and often pulled and thrown away, pero it's a succulent that can be eaten. Mm-hmm. And in indigenous and traditional communities, and maybe even like our own abuelos and ancestors were eating verdolagas. And so it's a song dedicated to nature and the resiliency of the plants around us.
1: Let's get into it.

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Search La Alternativa. You can also follow us at La Alternativa MKE on Instagram. 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

Tori Amos, Cornflake Girl, here on 88.9 back in 1994. When that came out, the record company Tori Amos was with released cornflake boxes with her face on it that were sort of promotional items and are now pretty rare, hard to find, and very collectible. Future Islands music. Now, this is Fine Love.

0: 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It's a song I feel like I should be skipping to. 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Father John Misty on the way. He's another name that will be at Summerfest just a few weeks from now.
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2: The Milwaukee Public Library is kicking off its Summer Reading Challenge with a family event on Saturday from 10 to 1 at Central Library downtown. Families can explore hands-on activities and special exhibits from community partners like the Betty Brin Children's Museum, Discovery World, Milwaukee Art Museum, and more. The Summer Reading Challenge officially runs June 1st through August 31st for all ages, with reading milestones and rewards along the way. At the Milwaukee County Zoo, the new Powerful Pollinators exhibit is now open through October 4th. The outdoor exhibit features more than 20 giant animatronic insects and pollinators, including bees, butterflies, spiders, and hummingbirds. Families can also take part in hands-on activity days every Wednesday this summer from 10 to 2. And on Sunday morning, Kid Boogie Down returns to the Cooperage in Milwaukee from 10 to 1. Families can expect music, bubbles, games, temporary tattoos, snacks, cotton candy, and a kid's vintage toy and clothing pop-up shop. 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

0: Milwaukee music from Rose Now and Sanborn. It's called Walrus here on 88.9. Father John Misty before that. The payoff, like I said, he will be one of the hundreds of artists, many just added earlier this week to the Summer Fest lineup. John Adler with you for a little bit longer before I hand it over to Tariq Moody, taking over with Rhythm Lab Radio from 10 p.m. until midnight tonight. However, come back tomorrow morning. In fact, stick around all night long until tomorrow morning, 10 a.m. I will be back in the air with Let's Hear It, the All Listener Request Show. The theme tomorrow from 10 a.m. until noon is 1980s music. I will tell you more about why we picked that theme tomorrow morning. But until then, be thinking about your request to either text or call in with tomorrow. 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
5: 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I'm your host, Tariq, a.k.a. The Architect. This week, we probably have probably the most new music in any episode of 2026 so far. I mean, we got new music from Aja Monet's new album, PJ Morton, the return of the sisters, EBAE. Brazilian artist Sao Jorge is back, and a whole lot more. And we're going to kick it off with some jazz from Munich, Germany, from the group Web Web, from their new album Cover Cover. It's an album of covers, obviously, and is released on Compost Records. This is a cover, I love this cover, a Nirvana's classic, Come As You Are.

just heard some psychedelic funk out of Thailand, specifically the Phetchabun province in Thailand from the group Khun Naren, which is a multi-generational psychedelic ensemble. The group formed back in 2002 and it features a rotating of family and community members. Before that, we had music from Scottish trumpeter Malcolm Strachan. Amazing tune called Quest for Love from the album Look on the Bright Side, featuring vocalist Tanya Dais. And we started off with Munich, Germany's Web Web, along with Robert Di Gioia with Come As You Are, a cover of the classic Nirvana tune from 1991, the year I graduated high school. We're getting back into it with some music from London with a Latin jazz ensemble. They have been referred to as the Latin Jazz Kings in the UK jazz scene. They go by the name the Mantecas. This is from the album Yes or No, Portraits in Latin Jazz. This is the title track.

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2: Got new music from the man born Georgia, Mario da Silva. Most people know him as Sal George out of Rio de Janeiro. He's back. New album called The Other Side. It's a beautiful album. I was listening to it the other day. And this track features a guy you might have heard of, Beck. It's a cover of Nick Drake's track, River Man, on Rhythm Lab Radio.

We are traveling the globe on this episode of Rhythm Lab Radio. From Norway, you heard some amazing jazz mixed with a little kraut rock from the group Kronstadt 23, a quartet as music spans African beat, kraut rock, and post rock with their track Stratel Thalen. And it's from their album Dote Havat that was coming out later this month. Before that, we had a little quirky track from a duo by name Anadol and Mari Klok from Turkey and Germany with the track La Superiorité du Nombre on Rhythm Lab Radio. We kicked it off with new music from Sal George, teamed up with the man by the name of Beck on a track called Riverman from the new album The Other Side. Let's get back into it. I love this duo. Blue Lab Beats are back. Consists of multi-instrumentalist and producer David Makpoa, Mr. DM, a.k.a., and producer Namale Kwatin, NKOK. Their music blends jazz, hip-hop, soul, and electronic music. Their new album is called The Blue Lab Beats Show. This track is called North London Pace.

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1: 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I'm Carol Ann, host of The Afternoon Drive. 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
3: I got the new album from Grammy-nominated poet, musician, all-around amazing, amazing, talented artist, Aja Monet. New album is called The Color of Rain. 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

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Trolling a kit on the subway in the snow. The keys player's fingers homesick for cityscapes. Maraca wrists, clap stack, duct taped instruments. The message as the medium. Everything is practice for stopping bullets, blossoming heartbeats, freedom music. While the Republicans and the Democrazies argue the complexion of money, we float between classes and corners, from caviar to canned beans. E minor is a relative of G major. They family. In sound check, we split the difference. Just a tad of reverb, EQ the wedge. Living upright in the basement, a backwards world, music that wrinkles time. Reporting live from the poet's eye. Hand-me-down sounds found by an ear to the underground. Shedding off-the-cuff poems on napkins using hotel pens. A language in my mouth. Juggling rotten wisdom teeth. Fluorescent folks singing the scab of running scales. A sore throat at the merch table. Selling seashells that carry the sound of slave ships docked by the seashore. When your address is your suitcase, the only religion is the show must go on. I want my bread.

That's music from Juju Rogers and Chicago's Jamila Woods. If you're not familiar with Juju Rogers, born Julian Emmanuel Rogers, German hip-hop artist born of an American GI from New Orleans and a German-Austrian mother. The track was called Elohim from the album Pink Guitars, Spaceships, and Voodoo Dolls. Man, I like that album title. Definitely one of my favorite titles of the year. My man PJ Morton is back with a track, kind of sound a little between D'Angelo and Jay Dilla, called Sell My Soul. It's from the double album Saturday Night, Sunday Morning, and that was PJ Morton with Sell My Soul. And we kicked it off new music from Aja Monet's new album, The Color of Rain, with working class musicians. The sisters known as EBE are back. I'm so excited. I got a chance to hang out with them in, was it New York or Philly? It was Philly. Was it in Philly? I think it was Philly. They're beautiful people, beautiful humans. And they're back with a forthcoming album called Offering. This is the first single from that album, inspired by the Egyptian goddess Isis. It's called

0: that about does it for the first half of Rhythm Lab Radio. Coming to second hour, again, a lot of new music for you, including new tracks from Dua Saleh, Vince Staples, more new music from Blue Lab Beats, and more. Right now, here's another new track from Sal George from the album The Other Side. 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
10: 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I'm your host, DJ Tariq, a.k.a. The Architect. Coming up, a lot of new music for you, including Vince Staples, Adrian Young, more new music from Aja Monet and Blue Lab Beats, Dua Saleh, and more. We kick it off with a duo of drummers and electronic musicians, Florian Koenig and Simon Pop out of Munich, Germany, to go by the name of 9MS. Love this. It's called Memo on Rhythm Lab Radio.

us on Rhythm Lab Radio. We also had DJ Plead from Down Under with Stucco. And we kicked it off with a duo of German drummers and electronic musicians, 9MS, with a track called Memo from the album titled Lunch. We get back into it. Some more electronic music, this time from Montreal, Canada. It's a duo by the name of Jump Source from the album Fold. It's called Nice and Edgy.

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2: Some more electronic music from East London DJ and producer. My name is Scotty D. It's like a mix of darkness and Amapiano. It's great vibes. This is from an EP called Dark Atmo. Again, this track is called Exposed.

we're gonna go along this journey of uncovering what's really going on in the world, we need Namatere 1 and people think. And we also need to follow information without an editing belief system.

That's the latest from Minnesota artist Dua Saleh, originally born in Sudan, with a track called Glow featuring Bon Iver from the new album of Earth and Wires on Rhythm Lab Radio. 010, a producer with Bunny Rabbits, the Sinbad's Conscious Mix. And we started off with East London DJ producer Scotty D with Exposed. Got the latest from Vince Staples' forthcoming project, Cry Baby. He calls this White Flag.

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1: Riot Fest has announced the lineup for its 2026 edition with Alanis Morissette, Iggy Pop, and Tool set to headline the three-day event at Douglas Park from September 18th through the 20th. Other major acts on the bill include Patti Smith, Santigold, Elvis Costello and the Impostors, Pixies, The Beths, Tricky, and Bright Eyes. Dolly Parton is opening her flagship Dolly's Tennessean Travel Stop on June 24th in Cornersville, Tennessee, creating a new roadside destination about an hour south of Nashville. The travel center will feature amenities including DIY BBQ, Dolly's Cup of Ambition Coffee, a restaurant, fuel services, an original community mural, and a tour bus-inspired installation celebrating Parton's years on the road. The venue will also host live music during its grand opening week. I'm Dori Zori with your music news.
2: 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I am a champion and a cheerleader for this wonderful gift that keeps Milwaukee special. I've been listening for about 10 years, had a really long commute, and just lived for the 5 o'clock shadow. I was figuring out one day how much I would support Radio Milwaukee and adding up the individual costs of the 5 o'clock shadow. It was in pennies per day for what I was thinking about giving. So it was my pleasure to become a sustaining member. I would encourage everyone to do the same. As this age of large corporate information and commercials come along, we have this opportunity to seize this special thing in Milwaukee. And I've had such an amazing experience with the DJs and the events in this beautiful space right in the heart of the city. My name is Amber from Milwaukee, and I love Radio Milwaukee.
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Another one from Scotty D. That tune was called Stronger on Rhythm Lab Radio. 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We kicked it off with music from Blue Lab Beats with Hear It Pop featuring Denzel himself. Here's new music from Adrian Young. A little different thing he's doing this time. This is the first single from a project called Afro Disco Makossa. It is kind of his approach to dance music, the Adrian Young way. This is the first single from it. 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

0: Well, that about does it for this week's edition of Rhythm Lab Radio. Thanks again for tuning in this week. And my name is DJ Tariq, a.k.a. The Architect. 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I've been working on a new updating the website. We're a little behind and stuff, but I do apologize. But hopefully it will get on track very, very soon. As always, y'all be safe out there. Respect to others. Have a little fun. Life is too short. And above all, most importantly, y'all stand for something or fall for anything. Take care and peace. Close out with another one from Aja Bonet's album, The Color of Rain. 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
1: Every Media Minute. America's hysterical hands drip blood. A pointing finger on inward. The people scroll over bodies. Wet dreams of war. We want to believe we aren't dying too. And the joy is sad. And the art is sadder. When will we live, we think in words. And I am a sound. They tell me love is hard work. But why does it come so easy? I haven't clocked in. I don't want this love to tire or go on strike for better wages. Or lose itself in a bottle at a lonely bar. I am tired of protest. I'm tired of protest. Everything here is a job. Even love. And that is how I know. That is how I know they have trained us to become what we loathe. To desire what disguises us, to be the executed and the executioner. I had a friend who had a friend, and they are no more. He was so busy. He was so busy being himself. He couldn't try just being for a change. Maybe. Maybe if we market love like a selfie, or maybe if we offer a stimulus package for feelings we don't allow ourselves to feel, maybe then we can communicate, or at the very least we can laugh. We can laugh at the hypocrisy of our silly predicament here together. Insanity is the father of invention. He's a rolling stone. The Christians are clinging to their God more than ever before. Rickety religions reveal rickety men. Been there. Done that. I want a God no American can worship. I want a God who doesn't want to be worshipped. Who isn't insecure or condescending. I want a God who doesn't put borders around heaven. I want a God who smuggles souls past patrol officers, sins seated in the trunk of his four-door chest, thundering down walls. I want a God, don't you? Don't you? We need something, something greater than ourselves. There's a whole lot of religion and not enough God. A whole lot of religion and not enough God. To the God that shivers the leaves, kisses the rivers, and brings us to our knees. Something greater within ourselves. I want a God who returns prayers to sender, who laughs with awe at us. Oh God, don't you? We need something. I want a God who loves.

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1: Described as making anthemic, life-affirming pop rock, Bleachers are the decade-ish old project fronted and formed by singer, songwriter, musician, and producer Jack Antonoff, who was previously in the band Fun.
2: Yeah, since they've been around, the New Jersey-based band have built up a pretty big fan base, and Jack's been busy creating a name for themselves with loads of Grammy nominations for his work across projects.
1: Everyone for 10 Minutes will be Bleachers' fifth release, and the lead-up singles are indeed life-affirming. There's an extra sweetness to them. Antonoff himself described this release as an optimistic record that feels love-struck and hopeful.
2: Bleachers fans can find both a lilac and a transparent version of the album, whichever is striking your fancy most. 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

Yeah. I know you're watching my page, my stage, but you're trying to stay low. Yeah. I know I'm gonna run away these days, I don't wanna stay home. Can you tell me what's the play? Cause tonight I don't wanna stay home. 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Cause tonight I don't wanna stay home.

0: 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I would drive into school listening to Jordan's 7 o'clock sample and steal his music for my lesson plans. Dory Zori has been my morning wake-up routine. 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
1: Before we sit down for an interview, John Fleissner gives me a bit of a demo in printmaking.
2: We should pull a print real quick. You want to help me with this?
1: Yeah. He rolls dark green ink across a woodcut of a Palestinian olive tree. Below the tree, he's carved the words, "Let Gaza live," in block letters, but backwards so the message is readable once the print is pulled.
2: I'm like inking up the different pieces of this large block, different colors.
1: After all the raised sections are covered in ink, he carefully lowers a canvas across the giant stamp.
2: What we're going to do now is just drop this onto the block.
1: Once he's flattened out the canvas, it's time for the moment of truth. As he peels the print off the block.
2: Let's see how it looks. It might have skipped a little bit or it's imperfect, but I think it looks kind of cool.
1: The print comes out with a rugged, textured look. Blue teardrops fall onto flowers beneath the olive tree.
2: Doing some other stuff or talking about other stuff?
1: John Fleissner's work often features pro-labor, pro-immigrant, and anti-war themes. And if you've been to a Milwaukee protest in recent years, you've probably seen his prints mounted on picket signs.
2: That's what's cool about print. It's like you can understand what the organization or the movement is trying to communicate through an image.
1: Fleissner's art goes hand in hand with his organizing. He's on the board of the Milwaukee Teachers Union, and he's an advisor for the youth wing of Voces de la Frontera. And he's helped lead art builds for both, especially before big protests like this year's May Day rally. But Fleissner's upcoming gallery exhibition is more about storytelling than a specific call to action. He's hoping to explore a little-known chapter of Milwaukee labor history, the Alice Chalmers strikes of the 1940s. And what better place to tell that story than Milwaukee's Charles Alice Art Museum?
2: I've been here making work in a studio space, and I'm really interested in kind of bringing the workers' movement to this museum that was the former mansion of the owner of this huge manufacturer that became one of the largest manufacturers in the region.
1: To make a long story short, Alice Chalmers saw massive growth through the early 20th century, with the Milwaukee suburb of West Alice taking its name from the industrious Alice family.
3: Giant machines built by factories like the Alice Chalmers Company in West Alice, Wisconsin, transformed the face of America.
1: During the Second World War, Alice Chalmers placed its civilian products on hold and produced military equipment instead. As you can imagine, business was booming. Members of UAW Local 248 demanded higher wages and union security, but management refused to bargain and accused union leaders of communist ties. Contract disputes led to strikes in 1941 and 46. The strikes led to clashes between workers and police outside the West Alice factory.
2: People would like hold back the streetcars that were bringing scabs, like replacement workers. And so there's like a dramatic scene.
4: Thousands participated in a pitched battle. Clubs and iron bars were used in hand-to-hand fighting. Tear gas bombs by the dozen were fired.
1: In the end, management's smear campaign worked, and the strike of 46 to 47 ended in bitter defeat for Local 248. Workers returned to the job without a new contract after an 11-month strike. The union's former president, Harold Christoffel, was indicted and later jailed for perjury by the House Un-American Activities Committee. But together with a recent historical marker campaign by the Milwaukee Area Labor Council, Fleissner's exhibit is an effort to remember the sacrifices of the workers at Alice Chalmers. Fleissner's exhibit opens June 25th at the Charles Alice Art Museum. I'm Graham Thomas, 89.7 WUWM, Milwaukee's NPR.
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On La Alternativa, we bring the full spectrum of the Latin alternative landscape. 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

0: Just because the sun goes away doesn't mean the fun goes away. 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All sorts of wonderment. You'll discover Milwaukee artists that we play every hour. And, of course, there's classic rock at 8 o'clock. We will take a look back at some great artists and albums that have made musical history great.
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So everyone knows that some of the best stuff is in the middle. 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
1: Hey, this is Paula. On Wednesdays, I sit down with my co-host Kenny Perez as we explore new and nostalgic tracks from Latino America and the diaspora. Here is a clip from our recent episode. So Malcriada is a duo from Mexico City. Very much, I mean, I think I've been kind of teasing this out in the last couple shows, very much into punk, into hyper pop, electronic, and that's kind of what this band is doing. They are a dark wave group. If you see their vibe, for me, they're kind of scary because they're very much into like the gótico.
2: Yeah.
1: And so this song here, they're bringing Niños Góticos literally into the music video. And the song is called 6-7, which is absurd because it's exactly what you think is the ever elusive 6-7.
2: Okay.
1: And it's really fun. It's just like playing into I'm a Niño Goth. I'm who I am, celebrating all identities and pronouns, coming in from a place of just like wanting to have a good time.
2: Let's get into it. Malcriada and Niños Góticos with 6-7.

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much of your day is spent in the car, waiting to get from point A to point B. Here at 88.9, it's not about the destination. It's the drive. I'm Carol Ann, host of The Afternoon Drive. It's time to stop waiting and start living to the sound of indie music, live interviews, and local stories. 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Because it's not about what's waiting on the other side. It's about the journey. 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
1: When you love me like this, I just can't walk away.
2: You are one of those voices that feels like a combination of everything that we were taught artists were supposed to be. The range, the depth, the precision. I am sitting here with the Grammy award-winning Ledisi.
3: Thank you. That's a compliment when you compare me to tradition. That means the world to me. Thank you for that.
2: I want to talk a little bit about how you got started in music.
3: Well, I started by watching my mom and watching her perform. She was like my Michael Jackson. Growing up in New Orleans, she had her own band. And so I wanted to mimic her. Anything she listened to is what I listened to. She loved country music, which is, you know, they always connect Black women to the church. And that's true. But not only church, we listen to everything. When you come from New Orleans, you listen to everything. So there's nothing I didn't listen to. She loved theater. She loved Patsy Cline. She loved Leontine Price, opera. Like, my mom would listen to that, but she grew up in the church. So I had a great aunt who sounded just like Mahalia. I mean, I think they were friends at some point. I don't know. I am a product of everything I was surrounded around. I mean, we had musicians in the home. My stepdad was a drummer. They had their own band that would rehearse in the living room, and our bedroom was next to it. So I loved every kind of music.
2: It feels like there's something in the water in New Orleans. I don't know what it is, but I've interviewed Don Richard, Wynton Marsalis, Tank from Tank and the Bangers, now you. And when I think of all of you all are real performers. And it feels like being in community where everybody and everything is looked at as a piece of art.
3: Well, it's our culture. This is our life. We're not just performing. We're speaking life in the act of performance. That's storytelling, that's life.

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I'm Tariq Moody, a.k.a. 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

That is DJ Tariq, a.k.a. The Architect, producer and host of Rhythm Lab Radio. Each week, we take you on a journey into the urban sound. Here's a clip from my recent episode. I got the new album from Grammy-nominated poet, musician, all-around amazing, amazing, talented artist, Aja Monet. New album is called The Color of Rain. This track, she calls Working Class Musicians.

labor of love. A labor it is. Working the night shift, mills of music venues, clubs, and bars. Farmers of feelings, trumpet trigger fingers, grappling brass valves, prodding, pressing, deafened by the rattling roar in ahead. Toiled by a tired heart, resting between the swinging rounds of rhythms. Bless the drummer's hands. Trolling a kit on the subway in the snow. The keys player's fingers homesick for cityscapes. Maraca wrists, clap stack, duct taped instruments. The message as the medium. Everything is practice for stopping bullets, blossoming heartbeats, freedom music. While the Republicans and the Democrazies argue the complexion of money, we float between classes and corners, from caviar to canned beans. E minor is a relative of G major. They family. In sound check, we split the difference. Just a tad of reverb, EQ the wedge. Living upright in the basement, a backwards world, music that wrinkles time. Reporting live from the poet's eye. Hand-me-down sounds found by an ear to the underground. Shedding off-the-cuff poems on napkins using hotel pens. A language in my mouth. Juggling rotten wisdom teeth. Fluorescent folk singing the scab of running scales. A sore throat at the merch table. Selling seashells that carry the sound of slave ships docked by the seashore. When your address is your suitcase, the only religion is the show must go on. I want my bread

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0: We literally just got out of the movie theater.
1: That's right.
0: And ran to the studio to record an episode about...
1: I love boosters.
2: When I'm designing, I feel like I'm touching the world. Christy Smith stole my design. Gotta get it back for that.
1: Yeah, I Love Boosters is the new film from Boots Riley, who you will know from Sorry to Bother You, which was his first feature film, and the show I Am a Virgo.
0: And this is about a group of shoplifters that take aim at a big cutthroat fashion icon. And boosters refers to people that steal clothes and then resell, like designer clothes, and resell them. But man, what a wild romp.
1: I know.
0: This movie is. It was a feast for all my senses.
1: I know. It is a really over-the-top, fun, very much escalating film, which is what I loved about Sorry to Bother You, is it starts funny and whimsical and colorful, but then just gets to a place you do not expect and is so good and so stylized. So when I saw Sorry to Bother You, I was like, oh, Boots Riley, he's imprinted in my brain. I can't wait for more films from him.
0: Boots Riley also has a musical group. That's where I first heard of him, called The Coup. And their music is very forward-thinking with social issues and political issues. So it's not surprising that this movie kind of takes an aim at a fashion industry in real life that steals from black and brown cultures and then kind of repurposes the fashion and makes it super duper expensive to buy. But man, I feel like Boots Riley's just a huge fan of cinema and telling stories, because all these movies are like, I just picture, if this is what lives inside his head, I want to hang out with Boots Riley all the time.
1: Exactly. That's why he's got that big hat that he wears all the time.
0: Hiding all his great ideas.
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That is new music from Beck on 88.9. It's called Ride Lonesome. Beck, you are such a gift to the world. He's going to play in Milwaukee at Landmark Credit Union Live on Tuesday, October 6th. Good morning, Milwaukee. I am Kat, filling in for Mallory this morning. This hour, a lot of good stuff. New music from Father John Misty. We have Valoose with a brand new track. We have Milwaukee music. We've got some older stuff. And I think we'll start with something a little more familiar. This is Milky Chance, Stolen Dance on 88.9.

0: New music on 88.9. Her name is Valous. The song is Blush On. She's an interesting artist, currently out of Minneapolis, but originally from Wisconsin. She grew up in both Milwaukee and the Kettle Moraine area. And you can hear that Wisconsin sound. Absolutely. Valous on 88.9. My name is Kat. I'm in for Mallory up next. An artist coming to Summerfest. It's Father John Misty. We're also going to get to Blood Orange and Milwaukee music on the way from E.B. Albit. 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
0: Father John Misty is coming to Summerfest. 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
1: Hey, I'm Carol Ann. I host DJ Takeovers bi-weekly on Wednesdays from 4 to 5 p.m. I sit down with an artist or creative from Milwaukee and beyond to find out what music inspires them. Here's a clip from one of our episodes. Today, I'm joined by Maximiano, the one and only. What relationship do you have with Adrian Linker's music versus Big Thief's music? 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
2: They have different drives. I think that band is so driven by their connection, and you can feel it, especially live, that mm-hmm. they have this unspoken thing between them that is super electric. But Adrian Linker is just a very spiritual being. And that comes through very clearly, and especially on this last record, Bright Future. And Sadness as a Gift specifically came into my life at a time when I really needed to hear it. It became a kind of guiding light for trying to see the unraveling emotions of change as the gift, that's a sign that we're alive.

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0: Music from Blood Orange on 88.9. Such a cool song. It's called The Field. Now up next, we have a band called Weird Nightmare. They just did a studio session with us, which you can look into on our website, radiomilwaukee.org. Weird Nightmare. We'll start with them. We'll get to Elliot Smith and then Milwaukee Music. I'm Kat, filling in for Mallory. 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

0: Milwaukee Music on 88.9, a song called Debutante. That is Milwaukee's own E.B. Albert. My name is Kat. I'm in for Mallory. We will close this hour out beginning with new music from Sam Fender featuring Olivia Dean. I'll get you some King Tough. And then in 7 o'clock, a lot of cool stuff going on. A new one from Deer Tick. They're coming to Summerfest. We have a new one from Broken Social Scene. We'll also get something fun from Rat-A-Tat. 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Zwaschen performs a piece about Haitian roots, family, and finding yourself through music. 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

Jack White with new music on 88.9. That one's called G-O-D and the Broken Ribs. And if you love Jack White, he's coming to Milwaukee. Catch him at Landmark Credit Union Live on November 10th. Cat here, filling in for Mallory today. Dyrtic has a great new song called Mary Singletary. We're going to play that one for you. They're also coming to Summerfest. I've got some David Gray on deck. And we'll start now with Rafael Sadiq. 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

0: Deer Tick with Mary Singletary. That is new music on 88.9. Catch them at Summerfest. They'll be here June 19th, and I will absolutely be there. I love that band. My name is Kat. I'm in for Mallory. And up next is new music from Broken Social Scene. They have a new album out. It's called Remember the Humans. We're going to play one of the singles from that new album. We're also going to hear from Ray LaMontagne and the Eltons. And we are getting support from you and Milwaukee Art Museum. Lakefront Festival of Art returns to the museum June 12th through the 14th. 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
1: Stories that stick with you. This is Uniquely Milwaukee. At 38 years old, Tonda Thompson made a choice that changed her life.
2: I just felt like the uterus that I had was a problem and I wanted it out right away.
1: The mother of two and Milwaukee community health advocate faced an issue that impacts many women.
2: I looked like I was pregnant for about a year. And you know, you can see I don't look like that anymore.
1: Fibroids cause Tonda pain and confusion. She says trips to the emergency room and eventually demanding an ultrasound led to doctors finding several of the growths in her body. One was 7 centimeters, or about the size of an apple.
3: Fibroids are the most common benign tumor in women. By and large, it's a benign, you know, normal tissue, non-cancerous, but can be really problematic and symptomatic, definitely. You might hear them called leiomyoma or myoma. That's all the same thing as a fibroid.
1: Dr. Rebecca Mann was Tonda's OBGYN. She's a specialist with Frederick and the Medical College of Wisconsin.
3: And it's just sort of an aberrant overgrowth of uterine cells in the uterus that are stimulated by estrogen and progesterone, you know, our most common hormones of the female cycle. And for some reason, a cluster of these cells just keeps growing.
1: You may have seen the topic of uterine fibroids in recent headlines. Actress and advocate Lupita Nyong'o revealed she lives with more than 50 in her body, even after surgery. And while the exact cause of fibroids is unknown, experts believe that genetics and race play a role. Up to 70% of women develop them by the age of 50, and for Black women, up to 80% are at risk.
3: Unfortunately, we don't really have a good sense of the exact reason why. Definitely suspect that there's a genetic component of anybody of African ancestry having a higher risk. However, there are studies showing that the experience of fibroids is also different, and that could be because of access to healthcare.
1: Tonda says she watched her mom and sister suffer from the tumors, not thinking it would happen to her. But the impact was significant, and it took a toll on her mental health as well as her business.
2: Last summer, which is wild, I have a business called She Slings Wood. And I was building fences by myself, which is crazy, right? And I had all the energy in the world. But then one day, I just, like, a lot of the times I couldn't get up. It was a struggle to get up. I was not, meeting my deadlines with jobs, with carpentry jobs.
1: There are treatments for fibroids, including waiting, taking medications, and procedures to shrink or remove them. But they can grow back, making a hysterectomy or complete removal of the uterus a final option.
2: You know, there's a stigma where people say, which is wrong, but people say when you get a hysterectomy, you're not a woman anymore. But I did feel like it was a part of me taken out, you know, for some time. I'm like, oh my God, I can't have babies anymore. And I'm a healthy baby advocate. I do the Harambe 5K. I do all this stuff around babies. And I don't have a daughter, too. So I'm like, man, I would never have a daughter. Like, I can't have a Tonda Jr. Like, what's going on? So it bothered me for a time. But at the moment of the decision, I was like, look, I don't want to bleed anymore. I don't want to have any problems with nothing. Just take it out.
1: In some ways, Tonda is now relearning how to care for herself. She's focused on eating healthier, delegating tasks, and getting back active. And as research continues on fibroids, Dr. Mann encourages women to advocate for themselves and find what's right for their lives.
3: Every OBGYN, I think, has a different comfort level with the many treatment options. And so if you're not getting, you know, the options that you were hoping, I think it's definitely reasonable to ask to talk to somebody else.
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0: New music on 88.9. I love that sound. The song is called I Just Can't Get Over Losing You. They are the Lemon Twigs, and they've got that nice vintage sound to them. Love them. My name is Kat. Stick with me. Up next is Milwaukee music from Zynga and Key Lime. We'll go back in time with Chaka Khan. And before the hour is through, a brand new song from Allison Russell. Haven't heard from her in a while, and she's got a great new jam for you. 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
1: 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I'm Carol Ann, host of The Afternoon Drive. 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

0: Chaka Khan on 88.9. Ain't nobody. Gotta love a station that plays Milwaukee music followed by Chaka Khan. And next, we're going to play something brand new. I'm Kat, by the way, filling in for Mallory. Allison Russell has a new album on the way. It comes out on July 10th, and she got all of her talented friends to join her in her efforts for this album. She has a new song called Cold April, and it's about not laying out the grim facts of the moment, but ask if we can let the music itself restore and recharge us. Doesn't that sound great? We're going to listen to that in just a moment. 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

New music on 88.9. Her name is Kelsey Lou. The song is Running to Pain. I like her voice. It's pretty. It's got a chipper thing, and it's broad and very free-sounding, to me at least. My name is Kat. I'm in for Mallory this morning. I've got music for you this hour from the Black Keys. We'll get to Victory Land. We've got the Last Dinner Party, and I'll start with Delta Spirit. This is a good one. Get you moving this morning. California on 88.9.

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0: The Black Keys from the new album Peaches, that's You Got to Lose on 88.9. I am Kat in for Mallory. Keep hanging out. We've got a lot of music to get to this hour. We have Spoon. We have new music from Snowcaps. Something new from Devin Gilfillian. I'm going to start with Moby, but before we do that, support for 88.9 comes from your membership and MMSD's Home Hazmat Program. 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
1: Victory Land is the Brooklyn-based experimental indie pop project of musician Dan Howard and Julian McCammon, formerly of the band Blood. 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

0: New music on 88.9 Snowcaps with Coast. I'm Kat, in for Mallory. Up next, Devin Gilfillian with the new song. He has a new album coming out on June 26th. The song we're going to play is about overcoming struggles in relationships and confronting mortality. Ooh. We're also going to hear Milwaukee music from Witty Remarks. And before the hour is through, brand spanking new music from the Mountain Goats. 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

0: Milwaukee Music on 88.9 Witty Remarks with Song for Dolores. My name is Kat. I'm getting out of here. I've been filling in for Mallory this morning, and I'll be back tomorrow morning to do it again. I will also be back this afternoon at 3 to take you into your late afternoon. Before I go, I'm going to set you up with this great new song from the Mountain Goats. It's called Charlie Sheen Reaches Out to the Feds. And if you're a fan of the Mountain Goats, they're coming to Summerfest. I'll also put some Maggie Rogers in there and wish you to have a beautiful, wonderful day. 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Lakefront Festival of Art returns to the museum June 12th through the 14th. 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Bye-bye.
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4: Good morning. 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
2: 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At the Milwaukee County Zoo, the new Powerful Pollinators exhibit is now open through October 4th. 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And on Sunday morning, Kid Boogie Down returns to the Cooperage in Milwaukee from 10 to 1. 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

0: That is Kid Boogie Down's mix for today's kids disco, and that's just part two of three. We've got one more dance party on the way this hour. I'm Dori Zori. Just a gentle reminder, if you're not familiar with Kid Boogie Down, you can go to their website and learn more, kidboogiedown.com. And they are throwing a kids' dance party every night of Summerfest on the Northwestern Mutual stage at 7:15 p.m. nightly. 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

0: 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John Adler's hosting with a special guest coming in at 10:30 a.m. And believe me, you won't want to miss this lovely Radio Milwaukee voice and his amazing energy. I'm Dory, reminding you all to have a good weekend and be kind. 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
6: 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I'm John Adler, your host. Welcome to a very sunny, kind of nice, kind of cooler than I would expect it, Milwaukee morning, which is exactly the same adjectives I would use to describe the 1980s. Kind of sunny a lot of the times, and really when you look at the entire decade from 1980 till, the end of 1989, very cool. Kind of weird, and we're going to explore that musically. That is the theme today, the 1980s songs that came out in the 1980s. I'm looking for your request, 414-892-8899. As Dory mentioned, I'm going to have a special guest in because there is a specific reason we are choosing the 1980s as a theme today on Let's Hear It from 10 a.m. till noon every single day. We're going to tell you more about that as the show goes on, but let's dive right into the 80s. A song that I think and feel that kind of encapsulates the decade. There's a lot of sounds to it that when you hear a new song, you go, oh, that sounds like the 1980s. Starting out with Missing Persons, this is Destination Unknown on Let's Hear It, the All Listener Quest Show on 88.9.

celebrating the 1980s on Let's Hear the All Listener Request Show with the Replacements, smack dab in the middle of the decade, 1985, from their Tim album, 11 songs, clocking in at under 40 minutes. That being one of my favorite, Waitress in the Sky. Replacements, of course, a Minneapolis band that in the 1980s, Twin Cities was just a hotbed of music. I mean, everyone, whether it was top 40 stuff or some good old indie punk like them. Prince is coming out at the same time. You know, it's Minneapolis. You know how it runs. Looking for your requests. Some great ones coming in. 414-892-8899. Text or call me with your request. A song that made a lot of bands go, oh, we should sound like that too. The Smiths. How Soon Is Now here on 88.9.

0: from Chris in East Troy. Eddie Grants here on Let's Hear It, the All Listener Request Show. Celebrating the 1980s today. Killer on the Rampage, his 1982 album. Give That Thing a Listen from Eddie Grant. That, of course, Electric Avenue being one of the most popular songs on it, but not by any means the only great one. It's just loaded. In fact, I Don't Want to Dance, the second song off that album. Just a jam. We are celebrating the 1980s for a very pointed reason of an event that is happening next Friday that we will discuss as the morning goes on. It is the Hyphen Anti-Gala happening at the Cooperage next Friday. And we are celebrating, besides some very integral and important and wonderful people in the community, we're also just celebrating the fact that summer's almost here, and we're going to be celebrating the 1980s. We'll talk about how you can get in there, what else is going on, and a special guest is coming up to explain more about Hyphen's Anti-Gala. But until then, we are continuing celebrating the 1980s and music that came from it, including a woman who released 5 albums in the 1980s. That's one every other year. That's a good clip. And these weren't just albums with a couple hits. These were ones that are still very impactful today. And she is still hitting the road as hard as she was in the 80s, which is very impressive. Support for 88.9 comes from your membership and the Milwaukee Art Museum. Lakefront Festival of the Arts returns the museum June 12th through the 14th. 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Some Joan Jett next.
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I wholeheartedly agree with Jeff in West Dallas. Nothing screams 80s like Taco's cover of Putting on the Ritz, taking an Irving Berlin song and dipping it in 1980s synth. That's what just made it pop. Thank you to Jerry, of course. What would a conversation about 80s music in Milwaukee be without the Violent Femmes?

0: Outstanding request from John in Waukesha. Nina Cherry, Buffalo Stance. Oh, that was a boyhood crush of mine that turned into an adult crush. For sure, my sister had the single for that. I'm throwing a lot of 80s references in there. And you're clearly appreciating because the requests are rolling in. The 1980s is the theme for today's Let's Hear It All listener request show. 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A strange and crazy and weird decade that threw a lot at us in a short amount of time, even though it's, you know, the same 10 years that every decade has. And the proof is in the requests for sure. 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A very, very 1980s song that I absolutely enjoy and wouldn't have thought of without Corey and Jennifer in Milwaukee mentioning it. Next.
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0: smack dab in the middle of the 1980s, 1985, Sly Fox, and Let's Go All the Way. A fun little 80s duo that made a name for themselves. They did quite well. They're celebrating the 80s all morning long until noon here on Let's Hear It. 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The reason for this season of celebrating the 1980s is because next Friday night, the Cooperage, right down the road from where we are here, the 88.9 Studios, is where the Hyphen Anti-Gala is going to be taking place. We would love to see your bright and shining faces there. The theme of it, the 1980s, and with me, the man who might have caught a couple years of the 80s.
1: A couple.
0: Right? A few?
1: Maybe. I heard about the 80s. I was despite the youthful glow, I was alive and well, Johnny.
0: Anthony Foster, a.k.a. Abe, is the music director of Hyphen. Thank you for waking up this morning.
1: Absolutely,
0: thank you for joining me. Thank you for celebrating this 1980s thing.
1: Yes,
0: what was the 1980s Anthony Foster like? I'm guessing you were a confident, gangly kid.
1: Yeah, I was a lot younger. Didn't have any gray. I don't even think I had facial hair back then, but man, you know, we was just talking about it, man. I remember these songs. I remember Friday night videos and watching some of these things, man. So it's like it's really my wheelhouse. So when I first really fell in love with music was in the 80s, man. And these songs still sound great, man. Sly Fox, amazing song, man. Just beautiful, beautiful time. The quality of these songs back then, you know, it was a lot of synthesizers and keyboards, but it still sounds great. And that's what a lot of artists are still doing in 2026, man. But it's a pleasure to be here with you, my brother, for real.
0: The 80s were a fun decade because, like, think of the early 80s, you still had some disco stuff bleeding into it.
1: For sure.
0: And then you had that kind of beat oriented and produced music, a lot of dance music in the 80s.
1: Yes, and a lot of the early hip hop was around, you know, Run DMC and kicked off in the 80s. Aerosmith, and both of them were still, you know, they both blew up from that. I mean, Aerosmith obviously had been around in the 70s, but yeah, man, a lot of great music. And I mean, I still love these songs. I still play them on Hyphen, and you know, Robin S and all of these dance records, Debbie Deb and all of these great tracks, man.
0: You're talking about Nina Cherry. Do you have a Nina Cherry crush like me?
1: Yes, man. Yes. Oh. Buffalo. I was trying to figure out what the Buffalo stance was.
0: I didn't know the dance. I didn't understand it. I just heard the song a million times. Right. I remember she was wearing, of course, something denim. Like,
1: yeah, real day glow, colorful video, and everybody doing the Running Man, which I still do. I still do those 80s dances, John.
0: Out of the Cooperage, the jams are going to be pumping next Friday night.
1: Yes,
0: the Hyphen Anti Gala, every year it's a blast, and as the name implies, it's a gala. We are going to be they're going to be celebrating some very incredible community members with some awards, but it's not your typical gala in the fact that it is not dry, and it's not the Met Gala.
1: It's not a black tie affair.
0: No, not at all. In fact, it's 80s themed, so we want you 80s dressed.
1: Bring your high top fades and your leg warmers or whatever the case may be, shell toes. But yes, it's happening next week, Friday, June 5th. Our good friends at the Cooperage are they're hosting the event, but it's our anti-gala. It's our biggest fundraiser. This is our fourth one. And it's going to be a great, great night. And we want to, like, as my man Adler alluded to, we want to see everybody there. You can go to hyphen.org/anti-gala now and get you some tickets. We have a VIP level where you get a pair of Summerfest tickets, some Adidas sneakers, speaking of Run DMC, and a beautifully catered barbecue from Saz's. Or we have general admission tickets for $50. You can come hang out, partner. We got some great DJs, six DJs. Adler, that's
0: amazing.
1: Like
0: an army of them.
1: Yes, and some of the best DJs in the world. Doc B, the legendary Doc B, Homer Blow, our own Gemini Gilly, my man Sway Tracks, New Styles. It's going to be beautiful, man. DJ Drip Sweat. So as my man Adler said, we really want to see your faces in the place. Head over to hyphen.org/anti-gala and get your tickets now, baby.
0: We're going to talk more 80s as it goes on.
1: Yes. You got to give me some Milli Vanilli in there, Adler.
0: We will. Let's go. We'll do that next. We will do that next.
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0: with the English beat. Thank you for Tom for that one. Save it for later. Celebrating the 80s because next Friday at the Cooperage, the Hyphen Anti-Gala, and with me, this is exciting, Anthony A. Miz Foster, music director of Hyphen, and the man about town next Friday. You're going to be running a lot of the show.
1: Yes, man. I'm really looking forward to it. This is our fourth Anti-Gala going down at the Cooperage, as my brother just said, Friday night. It's going to be a spectacular night. I'll be working a 50-50 raffle, John, so it's I'm excited about that.
0: But are we doing the tickets the length of finger to finger?
1: That's why they keep me here, man. I got
0: because you got what?
1: I got probably
0: seven foot wingspan
1: like that. That was pretty generous, thank you, brother. But it's going to be a great night. And as we talk about, it's not your traditional gala. It's not a black tie affair. It's not real stuffy. It's real loose and community, having fun type of vibe, which is what Hyphen is all about. And the theme is the 1980s, great decade, as we've been listening to all morning here. And it's going to be a great event. We're really looking forward to getting with our partners and our members and a lot of people that support what we do. And we want you to show up too. Me and Adler will be there. The entire Radio Milwaukee family will be there. And you can get your hands on some tickets. We still got a few tickets available. You can head over to hyphen.org/anti-gala. Come hang out. Go to the barbershop. Get your high top fade fixed. I just ordered my gold teeth. It's been a while since I wore them, John. I'm really, really looking forward to it, bro.
0: Do you got to dip those in hot water and fit them?
1: I don't know if I could eat with them or what.
0: Element and I were talking about the fashion in the 1980s, and I go, you know what we kind of forgot about? Painter's hats. And then you brought up the painter's hat with the with cloth the in the back, with the split that looked like you were in a French Foreign Legion for some reason. And it didn't matter if you were a sports team or a paint company. Or people just go, I guess we got to make painter's hats because everybody just wears them like regular hats. If I see one of those next Friday, I am going to lose it. I'm trying to find parachute pants, and they are very hard to track down.
1: Hard to find, and probably expensive, man.
0: And probably not very forgiving if they're remember they came in nylon and fake leather.
1: Man. Oh my God, I used to have a nice pleather ones. My mom bought me. I remember begging all summer for those. And you know, the 80s was a different time, man. But the fashion, the look, the energy, all of that is coming back to life for at least one night. Us over at the Cooperage, June 5th. Really looking forward to it, man. And I got my shell toes ready to go. And again, we want you to head, come on down. It's going to be a beautiful night. Weather so far is looking like it's going to be really good. The Cooperage is one of the dopest venues in the city, right there on the water, right on the lake, John. And if you get the VIP package, you can get some early access. And it comes with a pair of Adidas shell toes, Summerfest tickets. It's a lot of benefits for you.
0: Early access to the food from Saz's. It's going to be kind of barbecue style.
1: Yep, cookout. Style,
0: you're gonna smell it right away when you walk in the Cooperage. Right by the water too. It's a great night. It is again Friday, June 5th. We were just talking about this. June 7th is the late Prince's birthday.
1: Yes, indeed, man.
0: And there are some events I know going on in the cities for that. So kind of a huge packed weekend next weekend.
1: A lot of things and happening, man. And there'll definitely be some Prince music. Prince definitely was one of the kings of the 80s for sure. And I mean, it's Prince, June 7th, next week, Sunday, man. It's a lot of things to celebrate. The 80s never left. I was going to say it's the 80s revival, John, but the 80s never left. It's still here in the Sonics, and a lot of the artists that we love today are influenced by this music, man. So Prince is definitely one of the biggest influences. I always like to say probably the most influential musician ever. You know, I just caught an interview with Paul McCartney talking about Prince and how they were good friends and things like that. So yeah, man, it's a lot going on next weekend, but we want you to kick it off with us next week, Friday, at the Cooperage, the Hyphen Anti-Gala. Head over to hyphen.org/anti-gala and get your tickets right now, baby.
0: Not alone in the Prince requests. Several, in fact, five different texts, four different Prince songs, but two of them both had this one. So we're going to go with You Got the Look.
1: You Got the Look.
0: Here on 88.9. Let's hear it. Listener request show. Let's go.

0: a few Billy Idol requests for Let's Hear It, the All-Listener Request Show, Dancing With Myself. He was just on the AMAs last weekend, I believe. I think it was last weekend, yeah. Got like a Lifetime Achievement Award. He's still kicking it. He's still looking good.
1: He's going to be down at the Ravinia this summer in Illinois, man. Billy Idol's still a big attraction, man.
0: There's something about having a set look, whether it was the 80s or the 90s, that you can still roll with and it doesn't look that weird. And he just went with the blonde spiky hair. As long as you have hair to spike, you can still pull it off in 2026, which he does beautifully. John Adler with you on a Saturday morning. Thank you for joining me. Let's hear with me, A-Biz Anthony Foster, music director of Hyphen. Thank you for joining me. This is fun.
1: I'm having a good time.
0: This
1: brother.
0: Is a blast. Like, man, all the 80s right, is the theme that we're doing. 414-892-8899. Text or call with your 80s request. It does reflect, and we were talking about Hyphen Anti-Gala's theme as well next Friday at the Cooperage is going to be the 1980s. A crazy decade that gave you a lot of genres that are still around.
1: Still popping today.
0: A lot of early stuff. Like I said, early hip hop. We're going to a lot of Run DMC requests as well that I'm going to get to.
1: For sure.
0: Pop, the synthesizer sound, which is huge today. Still, there's new bands.
1: The whole electronic music genre birthed from the sounds of the 80s, man, you know?
0: Except you don't got to lug a giant synthesizer around anymore. It's just on your phone.
1: For sure.
0: You can play the synthesizer on...
1: It's an app for that.
0: It is. You don't have to lug an 80-pound Roland around anymore, man. Like Duran Duran with wheels.
1: Right. Roger Taylor. Andy Taylor. You know what I mean, man? But yes, man, very, very excited to be here, John. The music is great, man. Driving in. I heard some Nina Cherry and a lot of synthesized pop. Still great today, man. But the main reason I'm here, very, very excited about the Hyphen Anti-Gala, which you just alluded to, John, and it's going down next week, Friday. The theme is the 1980s. We're going to keep the 80s alive no matter what. It's never going away. It never left, but... But yes, next week Friday at the Cooperage, the 4th annual Hyphen Anti-Gala, our biggest fundraiser at Hyphen every year, and we really looking forward to partying with everybody. We got tickets available. We got a VIP package that includes a pair of Adidas sneakers, some Summerfest tickets, and exclusive access to a wonderful cookout. It's gonna be a nice cookout vibe. We got a lot of cookouts this summer. Let's kick it off with the Hyphen Anti-Gala, and we also have general admission tickets available. So we wanna have as many people as possible come out. You know how it is in the summertime in Milwaukee. It's a lot of things going on, but this is definitely
0: right by the water too.
1: Yes,
0: right by the river.
1: Beautiful Cooperage, man. It's a lot of things there, and you're right there on the lake. Beautiful Hone Bridge in the background if you want to do some selfies or whatever. But the Hyphen Anti-Gala going down next week, Friday, at the wonderful Cooperage. And again, when you can get some tickets right now, hyphen.org/anti-gala. It's going down, man.
0: Know what a cool, a fun idea is, bringing all of your 80s friends together.
1: Yes.
0: For the Anti-Gala.
1: For sure, man.
0: Chopping up, talking about old times. Yeah. Maybe you're still with your high school sweetheart. Good for you. Well done. Make it a date night. But the foods are, the drinks are, 6 DJs who are all going to bring their own flavor to it. Yep, but obviously... Yep. As every DJ is, open to requests. Mm-hmm. People are going to be hollering it out. Somebody's going to be showing up with a Prince t-shirt. I guarantee there's going to be somebody with a Purple Rain t-shirt.
1: Somebody might come with the Prince look, the coif, you know what
0: or
1: I mean?
0: Or a purple motorcycle and just whip it in
1: with
0: Apollonia on the back.
1: Bring your Vanity 6. You get you and your ladies, get you and your two girlfriends to come down and do the Vanity 6 look. But man, we love the 80s. Me and John are both products of the 80s. Great music, great time, and we want to bring that back for one evening. So it's going down next week, Friday, at the Cooperage.
0: Think of all the money you spent on cassettes in the 80s and put that into a VIP ticket, a
1: going
0: pair
1: over
0: of them.
1: Music land at Northridge, you know what I mean?
0: having to cut the skeletons out of the, where the cassettes came in the safety things.
1: Yeah, that's for sure, man.
0: And if the person forgot to take it off, then you had to, like, put a scissors to it and get your cassette out and wiggle it out.
1: For sure.
0: What a nightmare that was.
1: Putting a pencil in the cassette. And I mean, we were talking about this too. That was like right when CDs came out.
0: Yeah.
1: That was a game changer. Yeah. You know what I mean? CDs still around for you youngsters out there. But what a great time. And I mean, that's our main impetus for having the 80s theme Anti-Gala, John. And I mean, it's a lot of great, great music. We've been hearing a lot and we're going to hear a lot more.
0: Thank you for the Prince request, everybody. Yes. Big thanks to Sarah in Knoxville, Tennessee for that Wild Wild West request.
1: All right, Tennessee, let's
0: Escape
1: go.
0: Club. She's listening on the Radio Milwaukee app, which you can also listen to Hyphen On as well.
1: For sure.
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1: 20 G's. Like, man, let me get my art together.
0: Let me see. I got a week to get my oil painting down.
1: Right, get that
0: I can do that.
1: Out, man,
0: you know? Much like Prince requests, we got a Morris Day and a Time request coming up next. Get ready to do the bird.
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0: DMC and Maya Deedus here on Let's Hear the All Listen Request Show. Several Run DMCs. Some of those requests are actually from last hour that I finally got to.
1: We got a bevy of requests. Everybody loves the 80s, brother. For real.
0: That has been the theme today on Let's Hear. John Adler with you. With me, Anthony Foster, A-Biz, music director from Hyphen, as well as handsome man, loving father, wonderful husband. And man about town TV presenter, there is no end of a list of what Anthony Foster does. Next Friday, you will be able to see him front and center for the Hyphen Anti-Gala, which is happening once again, this time at the Cooperage. Move venues a little bit closer to the water, The theme is the 1980s. So be thinking about that this week while you pick up your tickets. Maybe something as simple as your 80s Letterman jacket you come wearing.
1: Yes,
0: if you still fit in it, well done.
1: Right. If it's, as long as you could get the dust off and the leather sleeves
0: and the leather isn't cracked right. in the elbows.
1: Sure.
0: Otherwise, cobble yourself some 80s together and meet us all at the Cooperage. Tell them a little bit about
1: what's
0: going to be happening at the Anti-Gala.
1: Absolutely, my brother. Thank you for those kind words. I'm going to cash app you later for that.
0: For real. Well, there it went through.
1: Yes, but next week, Friday, June the 5th at the Cooperage. Is the wonderful wonderful venue right here on the lake, a stone's throw from here, us here at Radio Milwaukee. But big up to our friends at the Cooperage. They will be hosting us for the 4th annual Hyphen Anti-Gala. It is our biggest fundraiser of the year, and as you all know, or maybe not, but Radio Milwaukee Hyphen 88.9, we are listener supported, and we are going to be partying with a lot of our listeners and hopefully you. It's our fourth annual Anti-Gala. The theme is the 1980s. 6 DJs, on-site activations, vinyl.
0: Silent auction.
1: Silent auction. Yes, indeed. A lot of wonderful items there. And it's going down next week, Friday. We have tickets available. We've got a handful of tickets available. VIP experience. You get a pair of Adidas sneakers that you could design yourself. 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
0: Yeah.
1: Yes, indeed. Wonderful. Wonderful.
0: 50-50
1: raffle.
0: 50-50
1: raffle.
0: Somebody's going to walk away with that.
1: Somebody's going to walk away with a nice, it's a lot of nice things. I mean, but at the same time, we want to party. We want to kick it with everybody. We have VIP package available, and we have general admission tickets if you want to come and just hang out. Beautiful Friday night on the lake with your friends. Theme is the 80s, so get your leg warmers and your Reebok pumps or whatever the case may be. I already told my barber I need the high top fade, a couple lines cut in my hair, but it's going to be a great, great event.
0: You do lightning bolt?
1: The 80s. I'm going to try. I don't
0: try
1: know.
0: Lightning
1: I got
0: bolt?
1: I got enough hair, John.
0: Three lines or lightning bolt?
1: I might get the one line.
0: Match him, meet him in the back?
1: For sure. Get the Bart Simpson t-shirt or whatever. When I was a kid, I had Bart Simpson cutting my hair. Shout out to my barber who did that. But yeah, man. A lot of work, man. But all of these things are coming back, and the Hyphen Anti-Gala is going down. My man Adler is going to be there. 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And you can get your hands on some tickets while there's a few left. You got a few more days, and you can go to hyphen.org/anti-gala and get your tickets and come on out and hang out with us. It's going to be a beautiful, beautiful night, and it's an anti-gala, so no tuxedos. If you got a tuxedo on, unless you like Taco singing Putting on the Ritz like you played earlier.
0: If it's that, or if it's a neon-colored tuxedo.
1: Yeah, for sure. Or if it's the parachute pants tuxedo. There you go, man. But really, it's going to be a great, great time. A lot of great energy. It's very similar to what we're doing today. The theme is the 80s. We got 6 DJs. It's going to be a beautiful, beautiful event. And again, head over to hyphen.org/anti-gala and get yourself some tickets, baby. 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
0: 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We got to give some ups to the late Rob Bass,
1: yes,
0: who sadly
1: indeed.
0: We lost recently. We're going to do that next because people have been requesting it.
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0: Just because the sun goes away doesn't mean the fun goes away. 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All sorts of wonderment. You'll discover Milwaukee artists that we play every hour. And, of course, there's classic rock at 8 o'clock. We will take a look back at some great artists and albums that have made musical history great.
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New music by Helado Tropical, which is the project of Helado Negro, Reina Tropical, two artists that we play here on the station, especially on La Alternativa. The song is called Tocando. And what I love about this collaboration here is that you're getting elements from their two worlds. Reina Tropical, very heavy on the acoustic guitar, and Helado Negro on the electronic beat making. But what ends up happening is a song that holds tension and tenderness simultaneously, and a meditation on relationships, feeling both fragile, fraught, intimate, but also with edge and warning. Right before that was My Morning Jacket with the song I'm Amazed. Happy Saturday, it's Paula here. We're coming up on the end of the month. We're on May 30th. It is late spring, and just in like spring tendencies, it's starting to get warm and cool. And of course, the city is waking up to the summer activities that we have on the horizon, like Summerfest coming up in 3 weeks. And this weekend, we have Loca Street Festival. So much to happening and will be starting to happen here in Milwaukee. What I'll do for you is bring you some music. I have on the way a new one by Mitski, got The Clash coming up, Johnny Blue Skies, and The Dark Clouds. This is all in like the next 20-ish minutes. Gonna play now a little bit of an electronic beat. This is one from Robert DeLong. It's called Global Concepts.

0: I'll Change For You by Mitski. This is from her album, Nothing's About To Happen To Me. And what a beautiful track. The album overall is a narrative about this main character who is a reclusive woman in an unkept house. And outside of the house, she's a deviant, but inside of her home, she is free. And with the song, she's continuing that narrative of being in isolation, but entertaining herself in her claustrophobic mansion. I love when artists build out this world for us, this character that we're following throughout the album. I got Coming Up Next, Tonight by Kings of Leon. 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

New music by Michigander, the acclaimed indie rock project led by Nashville-based singer-songwriter, multi-instrumentalist Jason Singer. This one is called Freaking Out. It's off his sophomore album, Over Before You Know It, that comes out on July 31st, quite soon. If you're a fan of Michigander or are getting into his music here as he's kicking it off, he's going to be playing at Vivarium here in Milwaukee on November 22nd. 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Hola, I'm your host Paula with Kenny Perez. 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

0: Brand Newsky and the Bad Inventions, Milwaukee music here on 88.9. That was their song, Paper Crown, featuring Aaron Shover. 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I got coming up next, Hemlock Springs with Be the Girl. 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

Growing Pains by Blessing Jolie, Texas singer-songwriter. This is from her debut album, 20 Nothing, which you might kind of get from the title here. It's all about your early 20s and the growing pains that just stick a little bit harder while you're trying to figure it out. And I'm somebody who's 27, entering now into my late 20s, and quite difficult oftentimes. Happy Saturday, it's Paola here. We're coming up at the end of May, and it's starting to feel like it. The weather is slowly getting nicer out. The beer gardens are opening up. We're entering into festival season with Locust, a street festival happening tomorrow. Milwaukee is starting to wake up to the weather. So what I'll do for you is bring you some music. I got Milwaukee music by Blood. I got music by Jose Gonzalez, Japanese Breakfast, Portishead, all in the next 20-ish minutes. I'm going to play you some music by Mayor Hawthorne. This is Only You.

0: Milwaukee music here on 88.9. That was Blood, the dark wave synth-driven project of Nick Schubert. This is the lead single for his new EP that comes out this summer in August. I got coming up for you next, Jose Gonzalez with the song A Perfect Storm. 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
1: Sometimes there's a beginning of a beard that shows up late in the afternoon on the face of someone who has not shaved since morning. 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Now that's the 5 o'clock shadow I'm referring to. 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
1: Before we sit down for an interview, John Fleissner gives me a bit of a demo in printmaking.
2: We should pull a print real quick. You want to help me with this?
1: Yeah. He rolls dark green ink across a woodcut of a Palestinian olive tree. Below the tree, he's carved the words, "Let Gaza live," in block letters, but backwards so the message is readable once the print is pulled.
2: I'm like inking up the different pieces of this large block, different colors.
1: After all the raised sections are covered in ink, he carefully lowers a canvas across the giant stamp.
2: What we're going to do now is just drop this onto the block.
1: Once he's flattened out the canvas, it's time for the moment of truth. As he peels the print off the block.
2: Let's see how it looks. It might skip a little bit or it's imperfect, but I think it looks kind of cool.
1: The print comes out with a rugged, textured look. Blue teardrops fall onto flowers beneath the olive tree.
2: Doing some other stuff or talking about other stuff?
1: John Fleissner's work often features pro-labor, pro-immigrant, and anti-war themes. And if you've been to a Milwaukee protest in recent years, you've probably seen his prints mounted on picket signs.
2: That's what's cool about print. It's like you can understand what the organization or the movement is trying to communicate through an image.
1: Fleissner's art goes hand in hand with his organizing. He's on the board of the Milwaukee Teachers Union, and he's an advisor for the youth wing of Voces de la Frontera. And he's helped lead art builds for both, especially before big protests like this year's May Day rally. But Fleissner's upcoming gallery exhibition is more about storytelling than a specific call to action. He's hoping to explore a little-known chapter of Milwaukee labor history, the Alice Chalmers strikes of the 1940s. And what better place to tell that story than Milwaukee's Charles Alice Art Museum?
2: I've been here making work in a studio space, and I'm really interested in kind of bringing the workers' movement to this museum that was the former mansion of the owner of this huge manufacturer that became one of the largest manufacturers in the region.
1: To make a long story short, Alice Chalmers saw massive growth through the early 20th century, with the Milwaukee suburb of West Alice taking its name from the industrious Alice family.
3: Giant machines built by factories like the Alice Chalmers Company in West Alice, Wisconsin, transformed the face of America.
1: During the Second World War, Alice Chalmers placed its civilian products on hold and produced military equipment instead. As you can imagine, business was booming. Members of UAW Local 248 demanded higher wages and union security, but management refused to bargain and accused union leaders of communist ties. Contract disputes led to strikes in 1941 and 46. The strikes led to clashes between workers and police outside the West Alice factory.
2: People would like hold back the streetcars that were bringing scabs, like replacement workers. And so there's like a dramatic scene.
4: Thousands participated in a pitched battle. Clubs and iron bars were used in hand-to-hand fighting. Tear gas bombs by the dozen were fired.
1: In the end, management's smear campaign worked, and the strike of 46 to 47 ended in bitter defeat for Local 248. Workers returned to the job without a new contract after an 11-month strike. The union's former president, Harold Christoffel, was indicted and later jailed for perjury by the House Un-American Activities Committee. But together with a recent historical marker campaign by the Milwaukee Area Labor Council, Fleissner's exhibit is an effort to remember the sacrifices of the workers at Alice Chalmers. Fleissner's exhibit opens June 25th at the Charles Alice Art Museum. I'm Graham Thomas, 89.7 WUWM, Milwaukee's NPR.
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0: That was the New Zealand indie rock band The Beths with their song No Joy. It's off their album that came out last summer, Straight Line Was a Lie. And they're definitely giving us those standard ingredients from their songs, right? Catchy melodies, backing harmonies, but they're switching it up a bit and leaning more into a garage rock vibe. If you're a fan and also getting ready for Summerfest season, they will be performing on July 2nd at the Briggs & Stratton Big Backyard stage at 10 p.m. Support for 88.9 comes from your membership and the United Performing Arts Fund presenting the UPAF Ride for the Arts on Sunday, May 31st. 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Coming up after this, Chance to Bleed by Kurt Vile.
1: 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It's the drive. I'm Carol Ann, host of The Afternoon Drive. 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

0: Find Love by Future Islands. They're celebrating 20 years with this new album, From a Hole in the Floor to a Fountain of Youth. And this is a full circle moment for the group. In this double LP, they are giving us a collection of alternative hits, rarities, fan favorites that have never appeared on streaming services. And very keenly, the double LP is also 20 songs for 20 years, four members of the band, and four sides of vinyl. I'm Paula, you're listening to 88.9, and I got coming up next, Lucy Dacus with her song, Planting Tomatoes. 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

a gorgeous collaboration between Viva Doobie and the Marías. This one is called All I Did Was Dream of You, both incorporating elements from their genres of dream pop, alternative rock. The pair is giving us introspective vocals and atmospheric synths. A great way to continue our Saturday afternoon, a gentle way for sure. Happy Saturday. My name is Paula. I'm going to bring you music in this hour by The Flaming Lips, a new one by Death Cab for Cutie, Julieta Venegas, and Broncos, all also on the way. Got lots of great music for you in this hour. I'm going to switch up the vibe a little bit. I apologize if you are very much into this, like, atmospheric gentleness. It's Saturday afternoon, and for me, that means cumbias. This is a new one from Mexican Institute of Sound and Meridian Brothers. It's called Cumbia Fantasía.

0: New music by Genesis Owusu here on 88.9. That was Stampede off his album Red Star Wu, and the Worldwide Scourge album came out May 15th. And it's just giving us this frantic rap punk energy. The music video, if you haven't checked it out, was filmed in Ghana's capital of Accra, which is his home country. And he hadn't visited in 11 years and was really excited to showcase a little bit about the culture there, the young people, the deep subcultures that exist in Africa, and removing a little bit about the perception that folks may have of the continent and, of course, the country of Ghana. I got coming up next a new one by Death Cab for Cutie. That one is called Riptides. 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

0: Hola. On Wednesdays, I sit down with my co-host Kenny Perez as we explore new and nostalgic tracks from Latino America and the diaspora. Here is a clip from our recent episode. Toto La Mompusima passed away recently at the age of 85. Mm-hmm. And of course, I mean, I think all of us have heard a little bit from her or know her in some capacity, either from being sampled and remixed right. or just from the legacy that she leaves on in Afro-Indigenous Cumbia Colombiana, featuring in their puya, bullerengue, and always expressing the very importance of celebrating traditional music coming from Afro-Indigenous communities. And so I picked La Verdolaga.
1: Yes.
0: A widely recognized song of hers, but one that I personally admire so much, being somebody who works a lot with plants in the summertime. Mm-hmm. Verdolaga being seen as a weed and often pulled and thrown away, pero it's a succulent that can be eaten and in indigenous and traditional communities, and maybe even like our own abuelos and ancestors were eating verdolagas. And so it's a song dedicated to nature and the resiliency of the plants around us.
1: Let's get into it.

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That was Queen of Globes and Mirrors by Chicago's Sharp Pins. It's from the Balloon Balloon Balloon album that came out last fall, but they're giving us entry into this vintage sounding Jang Lee psychedelic goodness world that they're building out with this album here. You're listening to 88.9. We are coming up. We're at 2:30, almost at the end of this hour here, but don't fret. Lots of great music coming up, like Sun Little, Whip the Wind coming up next. 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

0: 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That one is Somebody Else, a song that juxtaposes feelings about people and times, past and present, and moving on forward. Got coming up for you next, another artist with Milwaukee ties, Abby Jean and the Shadow Band with the song Queen Bee. 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

That is new music from Jungle on 88.9. I think it's lovely. It's called Carry On, and the new album Sunshine is coming in hot on August 14th. Hello, Milwaukee. I am Kat. Happy Saturday to you. Lots to get to this hour. We have Lightress. We have new music from American Football. We'll do some Hot and Freddy. And I think we'll start with Regina Spektor. If you're a fan of Orange is the New Black, then you definitely know the song. And if you don't know the song, maybe you would like Orange is the New Black. I certainly do. Regina Spektor, You've Got Time on 88.9.

0: Lytris with Up Down. Fun fact, Lytris is originally from Madison, Wisconsin. My name is Kat. We're going to play American Football's new song. It's called Wake Her Up featuring Wisp. Now, if you're a fan of American football, they're playing at Turner Hall Ballroom in Milwaukee on August 15th. I also have plans to get to Sufjan Stevens, Hot and Freddy, and Duran Jones. And the Indications, we get support from your membership and Milwaukee Pride. 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
3: You are one of those voices that feels like a combination of everything that we were taught artists were supposed to be. The range, the depth, the precision. I am sitting here with the Grammy Award-winning Ledisi.
4: Thank you. That's a compliment when you compare me to tradition. That means the world to me. Thank you for that.
3: I want to talk a little bit about how you got started in music.
4: Well, I started by watching my mom and watching her perform. She was like my Michael Jackson. Growing up in New Orleans, she had her own band. And so I wanted to mimic her. Anything she listened to is what I listened to. She loved country music, which is, you know, they always connect Black women to the church. And that's true, but not only church. We listen to everything. When you come from New Orleans, you listen to everything. So there's nothing I didn't listen to. She loved theater. She loved Patsy Cline. She loved Leontine Price, opera. Like, my mom would listen to that, but she grew up in the church. So I had a great aunt who sounded just like Mahalia. I mean, I think they were friends at some point. I don't know. I am a product of everything I was surrounded around. I mean, we had musicians in the home. My stepdad was a drummer. They had their own band that would rehearse in the living room, and our bedroom was next to it. So I loved every kind of music.
3: It feels like there's something in the water in New Orleans. I don't know what it is, but I've interviewed Don Richard, Wynton Marsalis, Tank, you're from Tank and the Bangers, now you. And when I think of all of you all are real performers. And it feels like being in community where everybody and everything is looked at as a piece of art.
4: Well, it's our culture. This is our life. We're not just performing. We're speaking life in the act of performance. That's storytelling, that's life.

0: 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That song is called Funeral. Kat here, and up next is Milwaukee music from Kale Martell. We'll go back to the 90s with Garbage. And then a new one from Tori Amos, who's also coming to town. 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Zwaschel performs a piece about Haitian roots, family, and finding yourself through music. 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

0: 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That song is called Special, a nice hit from the 90s. Now, speaking of 90s, we have a 90s icon to play for you, Tori Amos. But she has a new song. It's called Gasoline Girls. And she's also coming to Milwaukee to play the Riverside Theater on August 15th with Bartiz Strange. Sounds like an excellent show. I am Kat. 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

His voice is so beautiful. That is new music on 88.9, Jalen Naguenda with Doctrine of Love. I think he's amazing. My name is Kat. Happy Saturday to you, Milwaukee. We have music on the way from Widows Speak. They're new. They've got a great new song called If You Change. And if you like them, you can catch them in Whitefish Bay. It's true. They're playing at the Argo on June 27th. It's got some Mazzy Star vibes to it. I like it a lot. Stick with me. That's in this first set, where we'll also play Cayucas, and we'll begin with Sneaker Pimp's Postmodern Sleaze on 88.9.

0: New music from Widows Speak on 88.9. It's a good song. It's called If You Change. Now, if you like that as much as I do, you can catch them in Whitefish Bay. They're playing at the Argo on June 27th. I'm definitely going to that show. Kat here with more music on the way for you. We've got Portugal the Man. We have Bella and Sebastian, Blondshell, some Van Morrison, and Casey Musgraves with her silly new song. We're also getting support from your membership and the Northwest Side Community Development Corporation, hosting the 9th annual Promise Zone bike ride on Saturday, June 6th at Garden Homes Park. The slow-paced, family-friendly ride takes bicyclists through Milwaukee's 30th Street Industrial Corridor and highlights neighborhood developments along the way. More information at nwscdc.org.
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2: 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He's back. New album called The Other Side. 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

Van Morrison on 88.9. Shifting gears into something new, Blondshell has a great new song called Heart Has to Work So Hard. And Blondshell is playing at Summerfest on July 2nd. Let's dive in. New music on 88.9.

0: Lonshell on 88.9, brand new song called Heart Has to Work So Hard. Catch him at Summerfest on July 2nd. I am Kat. Funny little song coming up next. Casey Musgraves, she wrote a song called Dry Spell. It's really silly. It'll make you giggle. We're also going to hear Milwaukee music from B Creek. And we have Tedeschi Trucks Band with new music, and they're also coming to Milwaukee. 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

0: Milwaukee music from Bee Creek on 88.9. It's called Eating Paint. In front of that, Casey Musgraves with Dry Spell. And next, we have Tedeschi Trucks Band. Now, they're coming to Milwaukee. They'll be at Landmark Credit Union Live on October 21st. We'll play their new song, Future Soul. We'll follow with Y La Bamba. And if you stick around into the 5 o'clock, I got a brand new song from Caroline Rose. And as always, she's completely talented and wonderful and beautiful, and she's great. 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

Caroline Rose with new music on 88.9. That one's called Yip Yip Yow. She's awesome, and she's doing a bunch of independent shows in independent spaces, zero ticketing fees for fans, because she's just so amazing. She does things like that. She will roll through Milwaukee on July 26th. We'll figure out where she's playing, and we will let you know. I am Kat. Keep hanging out for Sun. We've got Iron and Wine. We'll start with an older one now from Sugar. This is Hoover Dam on 88.9.

0: Milwaukee Music on 88.9, a song called Above It by the talented Son. I am Kat. We've got Aldous Harding up next. People love her, and she's got a new song called One Stop. I've also got a hankering for some Coldplay. Before the hour is through, Anna Calvi's new one featuring Iggy Pop and something from Freako. 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
1: 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You'll discover Milwaukee artists that we play every hour. 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

0: Summer.
1: We literally just got out of the movie theater.
0: That's right.
1: And ran to the studio to record an episode about...
0: I love boosters.
2: When I'm designing, I feel like I'm touching the world. Christy Smith stole my design. Gotta get it back for that.
0: Yeah, I Love Boosters is the new film from Boots Riley, who you will know from Sorry to Bother You, which was his first feature film, and the show I Am a Virgo.
1: And this is about a group of shoplifters that take aim at a big cutthroat fashion icon. And boosters refers to people that steal clothes and then resell, like designer clothes, and resell them. But man, what a wild romp.
0: I know.
1: This movie is. It was a feast for all my senses.
0: I know. It is a really over-the-top, fun, very much escalating film, which is what I loved about Sorry to Bother You, is it starts funny and whimsical and colorful, but then just gets to a place you do not expect and is so good and so stylized. So when I saw Sorry to Bother You, I was like, oh, Boots Riley, he's imprinted in my brain. I can't wait for more films from him.
1: Boots Riley also has a musical group. That's where I first heard of him, called The Coup. And their music is very forward-thinking with social issues and political issues. So it's not surprising that this movie kind of takes an aim at a fashion industry in real life that steals from black and brown cultures and then kind of repurposes the fashion and makes it super duper expensive to buy. But man, I feel like Boots Riley's just a huge fan of cinema and telling stories, because all these movies are like, I just picture, if this is what lives inside his head, I want to hang out with Boots Riley all the time.
0: Exactly. That's why he's got that big hat that he wears all the time.
1: Hiding all his great ideas.
0: Huge ideas. For full episodes and info about what's happening at Milwaukee Film,
1: go to radiomilwaukee.org/cinebuds.
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0: New music from Anna Calvi on 88.9. It's called God's Lonely Man featuring Iggy Pop. What better partner for a song like that? My name is Kat. We're getting something from Freako up next. Freako's great. They're new, and they have a show coming up at Vivarium on October 16th. We're also going to play some Damon Albarn and then something new from Feeble Little Horse. 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

0: New music on 88.9, Feeble Little Horse with Rewind. It's cool. My name is Kat. I got to get out of here, but before I leave today, I'm going to set you up with Father John Misty. Side note, he'll be at Summerfest, and then we'll do Quinn Sharber and that is some Milwaukee music for you. 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Thank you again for having me. I love being here, and I hope you have a great, safe Saturday night. I'll be back real early tomorrow filling in for Mallory at 6 a.m. Talk to you soon, Father John Misty, after this on 88.9. Bye-bye.
1: 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I've been listening for about 10 years, had a really long commute, and just lived for the 5 o'clock shadow. I was figuring out one day how much I would support Radio Milwaukee and adding up the individual costs of the 5 o'clock shadow. It was in pennies per day for what I was thinking about giving. 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And I've had such an amazing experience with the DJs and the events in this beautiful space right in the heart of the city. 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

Yeah, it's Beck riding lonesome. But you're not riding lonesome out there, are you? You're here with me, Britt, for the Saturday Night Soundtrack. Thank you so much for tuning in. I've got a fun fact for you. I love the band Deftones. I missed them when they came into town last year because I was heavily pregnant. But you know what? There is a band I'm going to play for you that inspired their sound. So Deftones, if you don't know them, they're very shoegaze-like. They're aggressive. They got drop tune riffs. And one of the inspos behind them is the band Hum. They're a 1990s space rock band. I'm going to play a tune by them called Stars right now. You're tuned in to 88.9.

0: That's one from Fever Ray. It's called The Lake, and it is on the soundtrack to the movie The Bride. That one's on my list of movies to watch. I feel like that list just keeps getting longer the more movies that come out. Seriously. 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I'm going to play a band that was just here. They're called the Lemon Twigs, and the track is called I Just Can't Get Over Losing You. It is a fun-sounding, upbeat tune, makes you want to dance and drink a glass of lemonade, but lyrics are kind of sad. Stay tuned.
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1: Hey, I'm Carol Ann. 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I'm here with In Shining Armor, Seth and Aiden Prizehorse with No Better. 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

0: from Swedish Afro-grunge band Boko Ute. That's their tune Ignored on the album Gusto. I love a good concept album. If you haven't heard that one yet, the album is framed as a fictional therapy program. So it's led by Dr. Gusto. The name of the album's Gusto. Guides Ute's alter ego, Mordecai, as the record explores the themes of identity, trauma, and memory. Get lost for a little bit there. You're listening to Brit. This is your Saturday night soundtrack. 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Noah Kahan with his new track called Doors from the album The Great Divide. Also, I've got some Pixies.
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0: 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Claire Martin with her tune Better Safe Than Sorry is on the way. So I'm going to throw it back with some Erasure and the newest from Suki Waterhouse.
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